0: said it before, I'll say it again right now. Despite its disappointing and complete lack of cowbell, that to me is a far superior song to Don't Fear the Reaper. That's my opinion. That's my opinion. You get your own little radio show. You can spew your half-baked opinions too. 95.5 KLOS. It is Independence Weekend. Nick Carter hanging out with you. So if you're looking for the 5 o'clock funnies, which is brought to you every Monday through Friday by Hollywood Park Casino, LA's hottest card room, that's going to come back on Monday, all right? Because we're hip-deep in the 80s. Ooh, feels squishy.
1: I get up in the morning after a threesome with Monica and Rachel.
0: See, because Courtney Cox was in the video. Never mind.

0: so I discovered their 1985 album as a kid, Cinema Verite. And I thought, oh, this is this cool French alt-rock band. Imagine my disappointment finding out they were from New Jersey. All right, there you have Dramarama, 80-pendence weekend, 95.5 KLOS, featuring our own in-house rock star, the homie Chris Carter, host of Breakfast with the Bee Gees. My mistake. 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Relax. I know it's Breakfast with the Beatles every Sunday morning here at 95.5 KLOS. And I met him for the first time. I've been here like a year and a half, and I hadn't met him before. I met him the other day. He was, I mean, unbelievably cool. He was like mad cool. He was a really nice guy. He knew who I was, which shocked me. I like him. So shout out to Chris Carter. That song, man, he's going to be eating off of that song forever. That bass line alone? Come on, man. Did the damn thing on that one, Chris. All right, coming up, we have another family four-pack of tickets. Or, you know, it doesn't have to be family. It could be you and your girlfriend's girlfriend and her side piece, whatever. Six Flags Magic Mountains. I got four tickets for you coming up at 5:40 from 95.5 KLOS.
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It is Declaration of Independence weekend. Nick Carter hanging out with you till 7 o'clock. By the way, ladies, I am single if you're looking for a new problem. So. I just need to put it out there. Also, I'm going to put this out here for you. 10 minutes from now, I've got another 4-pack of tickets for you to kick off summer at Six Flags Magic Mountain. You sure? I mean, you know, any and all comers.

Sánchez.

Can I tell you something? I mean, just between you and I, I'm a pretty conscientious fella most of the time, but today, you know, you're stuck in traffic unless you got off early and you're probably home. You're not even listening to the radio. I'm just phoning it in today. I mean, I'm having a good time. It is Declaration of Independence weekend, and I love this stuff, but in my mind, man, I'm not even here. I'm three beers in on my patio at home, smoking a cigar. But I'll tell you this, though. I'm not too lazy to reward you with Six Flags, as that's tradition. So I got a four-pack of tickets to kick off the summer at Six Flags Magic Mountain for caller number 95. 818-955-KLOS, 818-955-KLOS. We'll keep the phoner in just between you and me. Listen, my boss isn't even listening today. He saw him listening to Miles Davis on his iPhone. 95.5 KLOS, mate.

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0: sometimes you get stung. You gotta check the Adam's apple, man. Always check the Adam's apple, you know what I'm saying? Happens to the best of us. So I've been told. 95.5 KLOS, there goes Aerosmith. Dude looks like a lady. Nick Carter hanging out till 7 o'clock. It's 80 Pendants Weekend. Hi, KLOS.
1: Hello?
0: Hello.
1: Hi.
0: Hi, who's this?
1: This is Pamela Schott.
0: Pamela, where are you?
1: I'm in, sitting in the car at Walmart.
0: Oh, what are you getting at Walmart? It wouldn't happen to be illegal fireworks now, would it?
1: My son's in there buying some stuff while I'm sitting in the car with our dog.
0: Oh, what's the dog's name?
1: Taz, like Tasmania.
0: Oh, how does Taz do with the fireworks?
1: He does really good.
0: All right, yeah, my dog Peppermint isn't afraid either. All right, so you have children or grandchildren? What do you got?
1: It's just me and my son.
0: So are you calling me because you want Six Flags Magic Mountain tickets?
1: Yes.
0: Here's what I got for you. I got 4 tickets for Six Flags Magic Mountain for you to kick off the summer. How does that tickle you?
1: That is so cool.
0: All right, yeah. You know, be careful with the dogs. It's funny because my chiropractor, Dr. Brian, shout out to Dr. Brian, today he asked me, he's like, how does Peppermint do with the fireworks? I'm like, you kidding me? That dog is a rescue. She was abandoned on the streets of the Bronx. You know, fireworks are nothing. That dog is used to hearing gunshots and just like shrieks of pain. So, you know, fireworks are nothing. 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
1: And that includes Tustin. 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

forefathers gave us liberty. Eddie Van Halen gave us this. Now that's revolutionary. The Declaration of Independence on KLOS.

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A makeup and high heels and sprayed up hair revolution, but a revolution nonetheless. It's Poison. Talk dirty to me. 95.5 KLOS. Nick Carter here till 7 o'clock. Pro tip, if you're going shopping for Saturday, just make sure you check with the right people, right? The guy with an eye patch and three fingers, that dude sells the best fireworks. Trust me. No, that guy's fireworks are the truth. Please believe. It's KLOS.

0: Good money for this Casbah. He's not going to tell me how to rock it.
1: Ultimate party foul, courtesy of the Sharif. 95.5 KLOS, the mighty clash there. This is good news. California designates May 17th Bruce Lee Day. Governor Gavin Newsom signed a bill making May 17th officially Bruce Lee Day in California, making Bruce Lee the first Chinese American honored with an official state day. So the first official celebration is going to take place May 17th next year, 2027. May 17th marks the 18-year-old, or it marks the day that 18-year-old Bruce Lee returned to the U.S. from Hong Kong in 1959, beginning the journey that made him an international icon. Born in San Francisco, Bruce Lee became one of Hollywood's first Asian American leading men and founded the martial arts philosophy Jeet Kune Do. He also lived in the Bay Area, where he co-founded a martial arts school in Oakland. His daughter, Shannon Lee, called the recognition a testament of her father's lasting legacy and impact on representation, martial arts, and generations of fans around the world. Yeah, man. You know, you grew up in like the 70s and 80s, man. Like, Bruce Lee was my jam. Like, we would literally go. There was like a rundown movie theater in my town that would just show martial arts movies all day. We'd go and sit there all day on Saturday. And then we'd come out, like, you know, in the theater, like, what? Not realizing, of course, not realizing that was totally racist. Kids are dumb, but you would sit through like 5 hours of movies, and you would hope to get a Bruce Lee movie. Like, mostly you would get the ones that were like done by his pretenders after he died, like Bruce Lee. Bruce Lee was another one. But if you got like a Bruce Lee movie, you were in. If you haven't seen Dragon, the Bruce Lee story, it's phenomenal. It's one of those great, great films that kind of went under the radar in the 90s. So shout out to Bruce Lee. May 17th is going to be Bruce Lee Day.
2: 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And on this day in 1971, sadly, Jim Morrison was discovered dead in his Paris apartment, just 27 years old. Led the Doors to becoming one of the biggest bands in the world, 6 albums over 5 years, and still to this day, hugely influential. We raise a toast to the great Jim Morrison.
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That's the first cut off the legendary New Jersey album, 95.5 KLOS. It is Declaration of Independence Weekend. I don't understand that. That song is badass. And it seems like it's just kind of been lost in the sands of time. Do you know what I mean? Like, Bon Jovi was so huge then. That album was so anticipated. I remember when it came out, it was everywhere. And I'd forgotten, you know. Shout out to John Bon Jovi throwing a little shot at MJ. Like, who's bad? Who's bad? Because remember, Bad had come out a year before. And they were just wrestling for the top of the charts. It's KLOS.

0: I'm almost out of here. It's something I had something to do. I had one other thing I was going to do before I bounce. Ah!
1: Metal Yiga.
0: That's right, Metal Yiga. Thank you, Dark Lord of Metal, for reminding me. All right, 818-955-KLOS, caller number 22. If you get a turntable, I'm going to hook you up. I get a vinyl copy of Metal Yiga's Reload album, and I qualify you for a chance for the grand prize, the just-released Reload Remastered box set. Hit it.

0: KLOS. Declaration of Independence Weekend. I remember when they signed him. EMI Records signed Bowie then, and people were like, what are you doing? What are you doing? He's over. Oh, he's from the 60s and 70s. What are you doing? He's never going to get on MTV. He shocked the world. Shout out to Bowie. God bless him. All right, 95.5 KLOS. Hello?
1: Hi.
0: Hi, who's this?
1: Alicia.
0: Alicia, where are you?
1: I'm in Huntington Beach.
0: All right, is that where you live, or is that just where you're driving?
1: Yeah, that's just where I'm driving.
0: All right, well, where do you live?
1: Costa Mesa.
0: Costa Mesa. All right, do you have a turntable?
1: I actually don't.
0: What?
2: Blasphemer.
0: So what the hell are you going to do with the Metallica vinyl?
1: I don't know. I'll figure it out, though.
0: Well, you know, if you're any kind of chef, you could probably julienne on it, you know, and cut up some, like, peppers or something.
1: Oh, I'll get a turntable.
0: All right, here's what I got for you. I got a vinyl copy of Metallica's Reload album, and you are qualified to win the grand prize, a copy of the just-released Reload Remastered Limited Edition Deluxe Box Set, which has all sorts of stuff on it, live tracks, rough mixes, unreleased stuff, and you just pissed off half of Southern California because I just gave you a prize that you're not even going to use.
1: I'm going to use it. No, thank you.
0: No, Frisbee doesn't count, my dear.
1: No, we'll figure it out.
0: Listen. I know you're pissed, but you know, I only give out the phone number. I can't control who calls. 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I want the Reload vinyl. All right, I gotta get on out of here. It's drinking time. Thank you so much for encouraging my behavior. Greg B. Harrell is up next at 7. I will talk to you Monday. Have a fantastic holiday. Hit it.
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0: So how long did you stay at the concert waiting for the encore?
1: So they turned the lights on, and the ushers or security or whatever came up and told us we needed to leave.
0: Sorry, the whole place was bright and your group was still waiting? I mean, the only light that didn't go off was the one above your collective heads.
1: Well, I'm stubborn. I wanted them to come back out.
0: Well, what did you try yelling to get them to come out for an encore?
1: I didn't yell anything because nobody else did.
0: You didn't yell encore?
1: No.
0: Well, how do you know the band wasn't backstage heartbroken? Oh, nobody's yelling it, guys. Yeah, if you want something, you have to yell it. That's what I do. Self-esteem!
1: We'll have to make sure that we do that next time.
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0: It's the Greg Beharrell Show. I'm about to blow your mind. Or at least cause a level of destruction where you're like, I should bring in a contractor for this. In 2006, Ringtone Music earned $600 million a year in North America. So, how much money do ringtones earn these days? Still about $10 million annually. Isn't that something? We couldn't afford a mind-blowing sound effect, so I had to...
1: All men were created equal. All decades were not. 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

0: How good are you at guitar?
1: I've been playing for 10 years.
0: Holy. Eventually, your blisters will have fingers.
1: And more to come.
0: What kind of guitar player are you?
1: 12 string.
0: Woo! 12 string, where you not only have to be good at guitar, but also math.
1: Yeah.
0: No, but seriously, 12 string is a beautiful sound. So bright. I got myself a 12 string, a little Epiphone 12 string. Yeah, incredibly tough to master.
1: Oh, yeah, and then you have to retune them and stuff.
0: Oh, yeah, the tuning. By the time you finish tuning the 12th string, you got to tune the first again. Well, I appreciate you calling in. I wish this was the only call where a listener explains what their fingers will be up to, but c'est la vie.
1: All right.
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0: What is the craziest near-death experience you've ever had?
13: Wow, the craziest near-death experience.
0: Yeah, I was asking people their craziest death experience, but the answers are quite dry.
13: Oh, well, it just the other day.
0: Oh, here we go.
13: I was on turning left, so the light changes, and I take off in this car. This is daylight, not nighttime. The car comes flying through the intersection. He was totally running a red. He had to be a good 100 yards away when the light changed, and he just blasted through, and that would have been total T-bone.
0: Oh, my gosh. One of the top three worst steak cuts to resemble when you're in a car next to Porterhouse and Rump. So what was your reaction, Honk?
13: I just thought, well, there's another one.
0: Wow, you've got more restraint than I do. Whenever I have a near-death experience, I'm honking things long after. You know, celebrate still being here and such.
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It's the KLOS Declaration of 80 Pendants.

KLOS and HD1 Los Angeles. Celebrating American freedom and rebellion with the most rebellious decade of them all. The 1980s. It's the KLOS Declaration of Independence Weekend.

0: It's the Greg Beharrell Show. You know, if there's one thing that people are always saying to me, it's, Greg, what's something that bothers you? Oh, sadly, saying on fleek no longer sounds on fleek. Another thing people are saying to me is, Greg Beharrell, you don't have enough news from Fresno on your radio show. And you're thinking, Greg, why would I care what's going on in Fresno? Well, Fresno is a magical place, as we're about to find out when we listen to another actual clip from the Fresno Television News.
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0: It's the Greg B. Harrell Show. All right, time for a little update on the sales figures of vinyl, CDs, and cassettes. Sorry, 8-track and mini-disc people, you'll have to wait. All right, so how many vinyl records are selling annually these days? About 45 million. How many CDs are still selling? About 30 to 35 million. How many cassette tapes are selling every year? About 600,000. And that number keeps going up. Time for car companies to put the cassette player back on the dash. Only for me to forget my cassettes on the car seat and they melt into a puddle of goo. Ah, memories.
1: We hold these riffs to be self-evident. All weekend, the KLOS Declaration.

forefathers gave us liberty. Eddie Van Halen gave us this. Now that's revolutionary. The Declaration of Independence on KLOS.

0: So are you a playboy type?
1: Somewhat.
0: Okay, well, I'm going to test you to see how much of a playboy type you are. Have you ever purchased essential oils?
1: Of course. The Kama Sutra kind.
0: Oh, wow. What a fun image. Thanks for that.
1: Yes. Yes.
0: Okay. Question two. Do you ever walk around your place wearing only a robe?
1: I do.
0: Okay. Well, why do you have to say it like we're in the Continental sketch?
1: That's just how we roll.
0: Okay. Well, okay. Final question. Do you have facial hair?
1: Yep.
0: Well, okay. Don't tell me what your facial hair is. Let's just both say it on three. One, two, three. Mustache. Yep. I knew it. Yep.
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0: So what is the main reason that you eat so much cheese?
10: Probably the way it suppresses some feelings.
0: Wait, hold on. You can use cheese to suppress feelings? Like, how do I do it? Just start throwing Kraft singles on top of my emotions?
10: Cheeses you specifically eat to suppress your traumas.
0: Oh, well, I mean, that is good to know, but in order to suppress my trauma, the cheese wheel would need to be big enough to fit an off-road dump truck.
10: You know what? I don't think that I could really put a pin on the specific trauma that I am suppressing with cheese.
0: Nah, you wouldn't want a pin. Toothpick makes more sense with cheese.
10: But it's going to give me something to go over with my therapist next time, and I'm really going to give it some thought. Next time I'm crying and eating cheese, I'm going to sit there and think to myself, how did this start?
0: And then at some point, your therapist could lighten the mood by saying, Jesus.
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0: So what is your go-to book genre?
1: Right now, just kind of fiction, you know, like C.J. Box, Clive Cussler, stuff like that. Popcorn, basically, for the mind. But I love my nonfiction, too.
0: Yeah, see, why don't other genres do that? Romance and non-romance. Make it more clear. See, the thing is, bookstores stress me out.
1: Why is that?
0: Well, because they always have that section called mystery, and it's like, how do you not know what it is? You work here.
1: That's something you got to take into consideration.
0: I appreciate you laughing at that joke. I wedged it in like a convenient plot device in a later chapter.
1: There you go. Hey, sometimes you got to wedge it in to get some kind of reaction, you know?
0: Wow. That saying on a sticker would cover the entire car bumper.
1: You got it.
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0: All men were created equal. All decades were not. 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
1: Can you do a British accent?
2: I think not. But why must I? Fish and chips.
1: Okay. I mean, the only thing more mushy than your accent is the peas. Sounds like rudimentary Wallace and Gromit stop motion. Right, come on, let's have it. Your British accent, mate.
2: I'm shy.
1: Oh, leave it out. Here's the thing, and I say this with all sincerity. Shy shmy.
2: I'm shy. I just don't know that I can do that.
1: The key to a British accent is having a springboard word or phrase. So you could use right.
2: Oh, right.
1: There
2: let's
1: you go.
2: See. You sound better.
1: And you know what? Since we're on British terminology, since you listen to this show, it's only appropriate that you learn, well, that's a bit dodgy, isn't it?
2: That's a bit dodgy, isn't it?
1: Well, horses for the courses, unky dory, innit? You must be right chuffed.

0: It's the Greg B. Harrell Show. 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
1: We hold these riffs to be self-evident. KLOS

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Nothing but big hooks and big hair for the biggest birthday ever. Happy 250th, America. The Declaration of Independence is in full effect on KLOS.

Sirius and HD1, Los Angeles, declaring our 80-pendence all weekend with nothing but music from the roaring 80s. Happy 250th, America.

0: But do you remember me? I mean, you must, because I said you sound better looking on the phone than you do on the air.
1: Hold on, I just got to go jot that down for the epitaph.
0: I'm so sorry. It's a compliment.
1: Well, I mean, that is the sign of a compliment, when you have to say, it's a compliment. No, it's fine. I actually consider the radio station my Phantom of the Opera mask. And like him, I also live where I work.
0: I can tell you're smiling.
1: Now, sub-question on Honey Oat. Have you ever seen a picture of me?
0: No, and I haven't looked you up because, I just don't want to know.
1: Oh, okay. Well, I mean, at least Schrodinger made a box big enough for me.
0: I don't know what that is.
1: It's a reference to a thought experiment from the early 1900s. Yes, this is a modern radio show. Why do you ask? I don't get invited to parties.
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0: It's the Greg Beharrell Show. History lesson. Wow, history is so dependent on us for its content. The mini disc player. Where did it come from? Well, short answer, 1992. The mini disc player was smaller than a CD, and it could hold just as much audio, slightly more durable as well. But mini discs also allowed players to connect their player and record their own songs onto blanks. So it had the mixtape element of cassettes with the great sound quality of CDs. But mini discs never took off. Why? They were expensive. Player was $750. And that was back then. In today money, that's what, close to $2,000? Yeah. In fact, only 22 million mini-disc players were sold. A low number compared to the, what, 250 to 300 million Walkmans? But the lower sales figures do fit with the mini branding, so...
1: 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It's the KLOS Declaration of 80 Pendants.

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0: So what can I do for you?
1: Not much. I just wanted to see if the radio, like, if the phone number actually, like, you would answer it, and you did.
0: Yep. There are two things I always answer. The phone in the studio, and when crosswalks say, wait, I always say, okay.
1: I love it.
0: Oh, you do? Wow, that's quite a commitment. I just like it.
1: I'm just getting ready to go to bed.
0: Oh, you're about to hustle me off the phone.
1: Trying.
0: Wow, it's like you're one of my real-life friends. Well, you know, I don't want to keep you from slumber. Lord knows it's important. I'm so tired that I have totes under my eyes.
1: Great. I'm going to keep listening to you on the radio and go to sleep.
0: You've just drawn parallels between my life's work and NyQuil. Thanks for that.
1: Thanks, Greg.
0: Sweet dreams!
1: Later.
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0: Hello, you've reached Greg B. Harrell's latest public failure.
15: Hey, can you do a request for me?
0: Oh, you're about to get bitten by the yes snake. Yes.
15: Okay, the song is All I Wanted, or how does it go?
0: You've done this request thing before, haven't you?
15: No, it never happened. I'm driving home and it's all backed up.
0: Oh, yeah. Traffic jams are not as delicious as the name implies. Oh, okay. Well, if you think that was good, I have a whole 5-minute set on preserves.
16: Greg!
17: Greg B. Harrell.
16: Right now, I just don't think that it's fair to you to take you to my hometown.

forefathers gave us liberty. Eddie Van Halen gave us this. Now that's revolutionary. The Declaration of Independence on KLOS.

Crescent HD1 Los Angeles. Celebrating American freedom and rebellion with the most rebellious decade of them all. The 1980s. It's the KLOS Declaration of Independence Weekend.

0: Are you allowed a gift?
1: Am I allowed a gift? Well, it depends. What's in the box, and am I Brad Pitt or Morgan Freeman? No, you know, I'm sure I can get mail at the studio. It's got to be possible, but I have no idea what the address is.
0: Yeah, is that for your own protection?
1: No, it's for the studio's protection. I always get roped into chain letters.
0: Oh, do you?
1: but now I got to know, why do you ask?
0: Oh, yeah, because I've got a blanket that I made.
1: A blanket? Oh, that is so sweet. Well, now I got to figure out the address, because in my mind, I've already nicknamed it Blanky and given it a complicated backstory that's both emotional and triumphant.
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0: It's the Greg B. Harrell Show. Last hour, we were talking about mini discs. They really came and went in North America in the early 90s, but they stayed pretty popular in parts of Europe and Japan into the late 2000s. In fact, there's always been discussions of a mini disc revival, and some people think that a Stranger Things or Guardians of the Galaxy-esque type of media showcasing mini discs would spark interest among young people to investigate the lost format. If that happens, experts believe the cost of a used mini disc player, which now will run you about $250, will spike to 3 times that cost. So if you have mini discs or the player, you're in a hold pattern. Even literally, if you want. I'm sure your mini disc player would appreciate the affection.
1: Celebrating America and the 80s all 4th of July weekend.

0: I got a question.
1: Yeah.
0: Everyone's first email address is always so embarrassing.
1: Mm-hmm.
0: What was your first email address?
1: My first, it was after the WWE. It was like Randy Orton.
0: Your email was the name of professional wrestler Randy Orton?
1: Yeah.
0: Well then, RK, oh my God.
1: Yeah.
0: Wow, that is like the armbar of email addresses. Now I'll ask, did you get yourself that email because you're similar to an athletic wrestler?
1: No, not at all.
0: Oh, okay. Then I get it. My first email address was also named after someone who I'll never be.
1: What was yours?
0: Favorite son.
2: America. America. Yeah, the Declaration of Independence rocks on 95.5 KLOS.

0: It's the Greg the Herald Show. Baby, you must be a cracked smartphone screen. Because you're not my first choice, but I can live with you. I like to close every show by writing a little something in my diary. So here we go. Dear Diary, Greg B. Harrell here. My doctor has all his degrees on his office wall. And I just want to tell him, bro, we all believe you. Thanks for listening, everybody. Greg B. Harrell Show, or whatever.
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Same as it ever was. 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Water dissolving and water removing. 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

0: 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You can handle a few minutes of commercials. KLOS's Declaration of Independence Weekend will be right back.
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forefathers gave us liberty. 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

0: George Washington. There'll be more 80s on KLOS after a very short break. And you know me, I cannot tell a lie.
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The Declaration of Independence on KLOS.

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The 1980s. It's the KLOS Declaration of

0: KLOS's declaration of Independence Weekend. We'll be right back.
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forefathers gave us liberty. Eddie Van Halen gave us this. Now that's revolutionary. 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

0: of George Washington. There'll be more 80s on KLOS after a very short break. And you know me, I cannot tell a lie.
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1: I walk around barefoot outside and sell 5 to 10 pictures of the soles of my feet for $100 to $200. 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How did you find clientele?
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2: 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The Declaration of Independence Weekend on K.

forefathers gave us liberty. Eddie Van Halen gave us this. 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

0: Revolutionary War took 8 years. You can handle a few minutes of commercials. KLOS's Declaration of Independence Weekend will be right back.
1: 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The Metro D Line subway runs under Wilshire Boulevard, now with 3 new stops connecting downtown LA to Beverly Hills. No parking, no stress. Metro D Line, the faster way across LA.
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Nothing but big hooks and big hair for the biggest birthday ever. Happy 250th, America. The Declaration of Independence is in full effect on KLOS.

0: words of George Washington. There'll be more 80s on KLOS after a very short break. And you know me, I cannot tell a lie.
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forefathers gave us liberty. Eddie Van Halen gave us this. Now that's revolutionary. The Declaration of Independence on KLOS.

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Eddie Van Halen gave us this. 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
1: Which includes Sherman Oaks. 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

0: 95.5 KLOS, that's our Declaration of Independence weekend. All 80s, all 4th of July weekend. Coming up, we've got some Billy Idol coming your way, and then we'll hear a song that he turned down became a number one record around the world. It's coming up after the break right here at 95.5 KLOS.
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2: Wow.
3: They didn't know
2: I was home. 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
3: Well, you know, he probably had

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95.5 KLOS is Matt Pivot on our Declaration of Independence weekend, all 80s, all 4th of July weekend. 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

95.5 KLOS. It's our declaration of 80-pendence weekend, all 80s, all 4th of July. And you can't have an 80s weekend without the mighty Motley Crue. And whenever you drive down Sunset Boulevard or down the Strip, can't help but think of this song, Girls, Girls, Girls, 95.5 KLOS.

0: words of George Washington. There'll be more 80s on KLOS after a very short break. And you know me, I cannot tell a lie.
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95.5 KLOS. It's our Declaration of 80 Pendants Weekend. I'm Matt Pinville. It's all 80s, all 4th of July weekend. Van Halen right now from 1984. It's Panama. 95.

Cooks and Big Hair for the biggest birthday ever. Happy 250th, America. The Declaration of Independence is in full effect on KLOS.

forefathers gave us liberty. Eddie Van Halen gave us this. Now that's revolutionary. The Declaration of Independence on KLOS.

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0: 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It's the KLOS Declaration of 80 Pendants Weekend.

0: 95.5 KLOS. It's Matt Pinfield on our Declaration of Independence weekend. It's all 80s, all 4th of July weekend. And after the break, we'll come back with what many people think was the first stalker anthem that was a number one record from the Police at 95.5 KLOS.
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All 80s, all 4th of July weekend. This next guy, you can see him out playing with Ringo Starr. He's touring with him a lot now. It's Colin Hay and Men at Work.

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0: 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It's our Declaration of Independence weekend. All 80s, all 4th of July weekend. And coming up after the break, we have one of the greatest American bands out of San Francisco. You'll find out who they are and what song it is when we get back here at 95.5 KLOS.
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13: 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We all know the Big Beautiful Game is on right now, which gives us a chance to hang with friends and get a little crazy, right? But this year, I want to have fun, but also remember the score. If you love that vodka-style flavor, without the hangover, and without loss of control, check out RK Zero Proof Vodka. 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

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And this amazing woman is definitely one of the first ladies of American rock and roll, Joan Jett. 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

5.5 KLOS, our Declaration of Independence weekend. I'm Matt Pinfield. All 80s, all 4th of July weekend. And coming up right now, we have got a number one record, the first number one record for Pink Floyd from their album The Wall, right here at 95.5 KLOS.

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0: 95.5 KLOS, it's our Declaration of Independence weekend, all 80s, or 4th of July weekend. I'm Matt Pinfield, and when we get back, we're going to play the opening track from one of the biggest albums of the 1980s. Certainly the biggest debut album of all time.
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95.5 KLOS is our Declaration of Independence weekend. All 80s, all 4th of July weekend. This next band, when they got to open for The Who at Shea Stadium, that's right, where the Beatles originally played, it was on. And here's Rock the Casbah. It's The Clash right here, 95.5 KLOS.

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Hey, it's Matt Pinfield at 95.5 KLOS. It's our Declaration of Independence weekend, all 80s, all 4th of July weekend. And of course, the singer of this next band always had a dream of performing with Jimmy Page of Led Zeppelin, and eventually they made an album together. And I'm talking, of course, about Whitesnake. Here's Is This Love, 95.5.

0: Revolutionary War took 8 years. You can handle a few minutes of commercials. KLOS's Declaration of Independence Weekend will be right back.
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0: 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The Declaration of Independence rocks now on KLOS.

forefathers gave us liberty. Eddie Van Halen gave us this. Now that's revolutionary. The Declaration of Independence on KLOS.

95.5 KLOS. It's our Declaration of Independence weekend. All 80s, all 4th of July weekend. Saw this band back in the 80s do one of their best shows ever with Guns N' Roses opening. Here's Aerosmith and Permanent Vacation. 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

0: 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I'm Matt Pinto, and when we get back from the break, we have Billy Idol and a song from the 60s that he turned into a number one record. 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
2: 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I go, I bet my sister could drink you under the table. He's like, oh, yeah, right. And she was like, this tiny thing, yeah. I'm like, I go, hey, Leslie, get over here. She chopper shot that guy. He's puking outside. She's, I'm like, is this a skill?
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95.5 KLOS, Declaration of 80 Pennants Weekend. That's what we're doing. All 80s, all 4th of July weekend. And where would we be without Def Leppard? This song, of course, is from one of their albums. It sold over 10 million copies. And from Pyromania, it's Photograph right here at 95.5 KLOS.

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0: 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There'll be more 80s on KLOS after a very short break. And you know me, I cannot tell a lie.
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0: for Fears, that shout on 95.5 KLOS. You might argue one of the biggest songs of 1984. 3 weeks at the number one spot on the Billboard Hot 100 chart for Roland Orzabal and the boys. How you doing? It's JD and for Nick. Nick, actually, you know, no, I'm not going to go there. I was going to push Nick under the bus, but why do that? I've got a chance for you to score here this afternoon. Yeah. I've got Nick's tickets. So you make sure you're around here at 4:40 this afternoon, maybe like a holiday. And it is crazy out on the road, too. There's so much going on. There's watch parties all over the place from the Coliseum. I mean, you name it. There's crazy stuff going on over at the Ravine. Dodgers host the Padres. I mean, it's just a crazy, crazy, crazy busy day. It took me a lot longer to get here than I thought it was going to. So plan extra time if you've got to go somewhere. Get in front of your TVs or your watch parties with plenty of time. Going to be a wild afternoon. Take KLOS along. We'll be the soundtrack today.
1: Roger Daltrey of The Who. A great night out with his electric acoustic band performing Who hits. Who rarities and gems from his solo career. Roger Daltrey.

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95.5 KLOS, and a song by 38 Special, Hold On Loosely. The guys in the band, Jim Peterik and company, said that they were inspired by the Cars. 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This Southern rock band said that they were inspired by the Cars, Just What I Needed, and that's where this opening lick comes from. 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Guys, 38 Special did it's Hold On Loosely at 95.5 KLOS.

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95.5 KLOS has Def Leppard. Which one is it? Say it again. Yeah, you know, it kind of does. And so does Studio Time. You know, that album, they say, ran into the $4 million range, and the band blamed a lot of it on their producer, Mutt Lange, who, I mean, they're known for the harmony vocals, right? I mean, he spent hours and days there remixing all of those vocals. And they say that he may have added an entire $1 million to the total cost of the $4 million to produce Hysteria. Just him remixing all of those vocals.

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guitar fill is right good all the way to the last drop, isn't it? Golden Earring on 95.5 KLOS. They gave us Radar Love late in 73, and it get all the way back to 82 to get to the Twilight Zone. Okay, so imagine you're David Bowie. Yeah, just imagine you're David Bowie for a minute. Let's just go there. Okay, now you're in Switzerland and you bump into Queen in the recording studio. Oh, let's do a record. Then they go out to dinner, get lit, come back to the studio, and it's, well, let's just say the boys are a bit precocious and it becomes difficult. Yeah, this was not the easy peasy fun loving thing people think. Under pressure, there was plenty.

forefathers gave us liberty. Eddie Van Halen gave us this. Now that's revolutionary. The Declaration of Independence on KLOS.

0: Reckless and Bryan Adams. A guy that sold now more than 100 million albums. Yeah, the, albums. Yeah, for Adams. Congratulations on 100 million. Yay. Pretenders now.
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0: Beastie Boys and the Brass Monkey. As we pour 80 pendants all over you. It's a celebration. Hey, it's JD and for Nick. And the clock on the wall says 4:39 and change. That means we're within seconds of 4:40. Is that close enough for you? Show fans, we're good.
1: Look at those hands out the window.
0: Yeah, we'll do that. Because even if you start now, it's caller 40. So let's do this. A four-pack of passes for Six Flags Magic Mountain. A four-caller 40 right now. It's what Nick would do. Start dialing. Good luck.
2: 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We'll be right back.
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Oh, the morning show likes to have fun with that song. 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